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1: I've heard people say that too much of anything is not good for you, baby. But I don't know about that. There's many times that we've loved and we've shared love and made love. It doesn't seem to me like it's enough.

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Radio Alta. 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You gotta be on somebody's books.

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1: 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Get your mind right and come at me with a different approach. See, dudes will switch up their whole entire approach depending on the woman that they're approaching. So, with me, they'll be in my DMs like, I sense your energy and I

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